0: 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We are ex-ambassadors. 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

0: 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I can't dig it at all because it's no tube. Fire when you speak, but ain't no warmth in your vocals.
1: Radio 3.